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I'm CJ the DJ, and I'm here to share a passage from the Baha'i Writings with you. A thankful person is thankful under all circumstances. A complaining soul complains even in paradise. At 90.9 FM, Radio Baha'i, this has been your daily quote from the Baha'i Writings. Have a blessed day.

0: Here's your weather forecast for the PD. This is a News 13 Network weather update. I'm meteorologist Frank Johnson. Warm, humid weather will continue through the end of the week. Our forecast for tonight, mainly clear, warm and muggy, a low of 68 degrees. For tomorrow, mixture of clouds and sunshine, hot and humid, high temperature up to 92. And on Friday, partly sunny with a chance for thunderstorms and a high of 88. 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

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And it does read, "Turn thy sight unto thyself, that thou mayest find me standing within thee, mighty, powerful, and self-subsisting." 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
1: This is a News 13 Network weather update. I'm meteorologist Frank Johnson. Warm, humid weather will continue through the rest of the week. Our forecast for tonight, mainly clear, warm and muggy, a low of 70 degrees. For tomorrow, a mixture of clouds and sunshine, warm and humid with a high up to 82. And on Friday, partly sunny with a chance for a thunderstorm and a high of 82. 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

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This is Dennis Rawls here giving you a quote from the Baha'i Writings. It says, "Justice and equality are twin guardians that watch over men. From them are revealed such blessed and perspicuous words as are the cause of the well-being of the world and the protection of the nations." Thank you for tuning in and listening to the quote from the Baha'i Writings. 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

0: Here's your weather forecast for the PD. This is a News 13 Network weather update. I'm meteorologist Frank Johnson. Warm, humid weather will continue through the end of the week. Our forecast for tonight, mainly clear, warm and muggy, a low of 68 degrees. For tomorrow, mixture of clouds and sunshine, hot and humid, high temperature up to 92. And on Friday, partly sunny with a chance for thunderstorms and a high of 88. 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
1: This is a News 13 Network weather update. I'm meteorologist Frank Johnson. Warm, humid weather will continue through the rest of the week. Our forecast for tonight, mainly clear, warm and muggy, a low of 70 degrees. For tomorrow, a mixture of clouds and sunshine, warm and humid with a high up to 82. And on Friday, partly sunny with a chance for a thunderstorm and a high of 82. 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
2: The local spiritual assembly of the Baha'is of Georgetown County invites you to their prayers and pancakes devotional on Saturday, May 30th at the Lewis Gregory Baha'i Institute, 1209 Williams Hill Road in Hemingway, South Carolina. 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
2: This is a News 13 Network weather update. I'm meteorologist Frank Johnson. Warm, humid weather will continue through the rest of the week. Our forecast for tonight, mainly clear, warm and muggy, a low of 70 degrees. For tomorrow, a mixture of clouds and sunshine, warm and humid with a high up to 82. And on Friday, partly sunny with a chance for a thunderstorm and a high of 82. 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
1: Here's your weather forecast for the PD. This is a News 13 Network weather update. I'm meteorologist Frank Johnson. Warm, humid weather will continue through the end of the week. Our forecast for tonight, mainly clear, warm and muggy, a low of 68 degrees. For tomorrow, mixture of clouds and sunshine, hot and humid, high temperature up to 92. And on Friday, partly sunny with a chance for thunderstorms and a high of 88. 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
1: I'm CJ the DJ, and I'm here to share a passage from the Bahai Writings. 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It is not for him to pride himself who loveth his own country, but rather for him who loveth the whole world. The earth is but one country, and mankind its citizens. 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
1: Here's your weather forecast for the Grand Strand. This is a News 13 Network weather update. I'm meteorologist Frank Johnson. Warm, humid weather will continue through the rest of the week. Our forecast for tonight, mainly clear, warm and muggy, a low of 70 degrees. For tomorrow, a mixture of clouds and sunshine, warm and humid with a high up to 82. And on Friday, partly sunny with a chance for a thunderstorm and a high of 82. 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
3: The local spiritual assembly of the Baha'is of Georgetown County invites you to their prayers and pancakes devotional on Saturday, May 30th at the Lewis Gregory Baha'i Institute, 1209 Williams Hill Road in Hemingway, South Carolina. It begins at 10 a.m. The gathering will be led by music artist and entertainer Mr. Gary Sterling of Sydney, Australia. 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Again, prayers and pancakes, the fifth Saturday of this month, May 30th, at the Lewis Gregory Baha'i Institute, 1209 Williams Hill Road in Hemingway, South Carolina, starting at 10 a.m. We look forward to seeing you there.
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1: Here's your weather forecast for the PD. This is a News 13 Network weather update. I'm meteorologist Frank Johnson. Warm, humid weather will continue through the end of the week. Our forecast for tonight, mainly clear, warm and muggy, a low of 68 degrees. For tomorrow, mixture of clouds and sunshine, hot and humid, high temperature up to 92. And on Friday, partly sunny with a chance for thunderstorms and a high of 88. 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
1: 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These fruitless strifes, these ruinous wars shall pass away, and the most great peace shall come. 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
2: This is a News 13 Network weather update. I'm meteorologist Frank Johnson. Warm, humid weather will continue through the rest of the week. Our forecast for tonight, mainly clear, warm and muggy, a low of 70 degrees. For tomorrow, a mixture of clouds and sunshine, warm and humid with a high up to 82. And on Friday, partly sunny with a chance for a thunderstorm and a high of 82. 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
1: 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And it reads, "The essence of wealth is love for me. Whoso loveth me is the possessor of all things. And he that loveth me not is indeed of the poor and needy." And that was the quote from the Baha'i Writings from 90.9 FM, Radio Baha'i.

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3: Good morning and happy Thursday. This is a News 13 Network weather update. I'm meteorologist Hannah Rahner. Few more isolated areas of fog. Temperatures are mild once again in the mid and upper 60s. Temperatures will remain above average, but this is thankfully the final day in the 90s, a high of 92, and so mostly sunny with an evening shower. 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

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O Son of Justice, whither can a lover go but to the land of his beloved? And what seeker findeth rest away from his heart's desire? To the true love, reunion is life, and separation is death. His breast is void of patience, and his heart hath no peace. A myriad lives he will forsake to hasten to the abode of his beloved. This was a quote from the Baha'i Writings on 90.9 FM, Radio Baha'i.

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1: Good morning and happy Thursday. This is a News 13 Network weather update. I'm meteorologist Hannah Rahner. We're going to be waking up to a few more areas of fog, but another mostly sunny day. Temperatures are going to be warm this morning, low 70s for the coast, mid 60s for interior parts of Horry County, and a high of 82 to 86. 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

I'm CJ the DJ, and I'm here to share with you a passage from the Baha'i Writings. 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

welcome all. This is Dennis from 90.9 FM, giving you a quote from the Baha'i Writings. And it says, "Blessed is he who preferreth his brother before himself." And that was the quote from the Baha'i Writings from 90.9 FM, Radio Baha'i.

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I'm CJ the DJ, and I'm here to share a passage from the Baha'i Writings with you. 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A complaining soul complains even in paradise. 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

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You're in the middle of a long set of commercial-free music. You just heard music from Mary J. Blige. Good morning, gorgeous. And up next, music from Fantasia, I believe. From the Baha'i writings, consider this. Beautify your tongues, O people, with truthfulness, and adorn your souls with the ornament of honesty.

0: 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Coming up next, a long set of commercial-free music. You just heard music from Rihanna, Umbrella. More magazine music is on the way. Got some music coming up from Gary Sterling, Let Love and Peace Have a Chance. Hallie featuring Missy Elliott, Keep Pushing. And Pharrell Williams, Just a Cloud Away. 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
1: The local spiritual assembly of the Baha'is of Georgetown County invites you to their prayers and pancakes devotional on Saturday, May 30th at the Lewis Gregory Baha'i Institute, 1209 Williams Hill Road in Hemingway, South Carolina. 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

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You're in the middle of a long set of commercial-free music. You're listening to Midday Soul. May is Mental Health Awareness Month. You just heard me some Deborah Jeffs, In Spite of It All. Coming up, music from India Arie, A Beautiful Day. From the Baha'i Writings, consider this. Holy words and pure and goodly deeds ascend unto the heaven of celestial glory.

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Maybe because I was raised on them greats, like Marvin Gaye, Aretha Franklin.

0: 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Coming up next, a long set of commercial-free music. You just heard music from Mary Mary in the morning. More music is on the way, guys. 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James Ingram, Y'all to Be There. And Barry White, You're the First, Last, My Everything. 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

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You're in the middle of a long set of commercial-free music. You just heard me some Shantae Moore, Right One. And up next, music from Beyonce, 16 Carriages. From the Baha'i Writings, consider this. 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
1: 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Keep on and never say die. Keep on and never say die. Keep on.

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1: 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You're in the middle of a long set of commercial-free music. You just heard music from the elements of the universe, earth, wind, and fire, shining star. And up next, music from Frankie Beverly and Maze, Love is the Key. From the Baha'i writings, consider this. Without truthfulness, progress, and success, in all the worlds of God are impossible for any soul.

0: 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You just heard me some Ruben Studdard, Flying Without Wings. More amazing music is on the way. Got some music coming up from V.O. God is Sufficient Unto Me, Donnell Jones, Knock Me Off My Feet, and Isley Jasper Isley, Caravan of Love. 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

0: Good afternoon. We're at the Memorial Weekend, closer and closer. It's coming up. And for those who are going to be traveling to Myrtle Beach to enjoy your weekend, please be safe out on the highways and byways if you're on your way there now. And you are at your afternoon groove with your host here, Dennis Rawls. Thank you so much for stopping by 90.9 FM, Radio Baha'i, WLGI. And that was the voice of Beyonce doing it, Freedom. At your afternoon groove, we got some sounds from Spencer Baker coming up with Love Somebody. And then after that, Peace to All by Amari Shabazz. And as always, we thank Tori for the Midday Soul. So sit back and relax before we play the music. Think of these words and consider this. Oh, my servants, ye are the trees of my garden. Ye must give forth goodly and wondrous fruits.
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This is Dennis Rawls here from 90.9 FM, bringing you a quote from the Baha'i Writings. And it does read, "Turn thy sight unto thyself, that thou mayest find me standing within thee, mighty, powerful, and self-subsisting." 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

0: Don't go away. That was Now's Nothing for Sure. Coming up after the devotion, we'll have Jelly Roll, I'm Good. India Arie following with Better People. Then Doe will be right after that with When I Pray. Stay with us here at 90.9 FM Radio Baha'i, WLGI.
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Good afternoon. Happy Friday. My prayer for you is that whatever you decide to do this weekend, please be safe out on the highways and byways as you're traveling, and also have a wonderful, safe time with family and friends. That was Corn Hawthorne's prayer for you. 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You've fallen in the middle of great commercial-free music that's on its way by Kiara Kiki Sheard. She'll be singing You. Then after that, Crack of Dawn will be doing Old School featuring D. Menace Music Remix. And we do have inspirational words for you from the Baha'i Writings. And think of these words and do consider this. O beloved of the Lord, strive to become the manifestations of the love of God.

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This is Dennis Rawls here giving you a quote from the Baha'i Writings. It says, "Justice and equality are twin guardians that watch over men. From them are revealed such blessed and perspicuous words as are the cause of the well-being of the world and the protection of the nations." Thank you for tuning in and listening to the quote from the Baha'i Writings here from Radio Baha'i 90.9 FM.

0: Good afternoon. That was the voice of Babyface. We've got love, and we definitely got love, peace, and unity here at 90.9 FM, Radio Baha'i, WLTI. Your host here, Dennis Rawls. My mission to you is dedicated to the desires of bringing you inspiration, not only in words and not only in positive ideas, but to put a smile on your face through the music, to help encourage happiness and well-being throughout the day. That is my mission to you. So keep it right here in the middle of a long set of commercial free music. We're coming up with Sounds After the Devotion from her and Torn Wells, Hold Us Together. Blessing off her following with Brighter Days, and then Erica Campbell will be right after that with Feel All Right Blessed. Hopefully you're feeling all right on this Friday, and hopefully you're feeling blessed. So stay with us here at Radio Baha'i.
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2: Good afternoon. This is the News 13 Network weather update. I'm meteorologist Krista Chang. Temperatures this afternoon are warm in the mid and upper 80s. We were dry for the first half of the day. Now we're expected to see a chance for some showers arriving off and on throughout the early afternoon into the evening hours. Some more off and on chances for showers continue into the weekend. 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

was called Yen by Shamim. You can hear the cultural mix and authentication in that music. Your afternoon groove here a little after 4 o'clock, maybe showering in your areas, but keep listening into the music, bringing you sunshine in your heart at 90.9 FM Radio High WLTI. Dennis Rawls with you. So happy you stopped by. Brandy's next with Sitting Up in My Room, and then Melody Odom following with Owns the Day. And as you're streaming here at RadioBahai.us, remember to tell your family or friends tomorrow about the Jazz Connections. We'll have some exciting music for you, so do tune in from 2 to 6 to help celebrate the Memorial Day weekend. Listen to some jazz on Saturday as well as Sunday. And we do have inspirational words for you from the Baha'i Writings. And think of these words and do consider this. 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

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In every aspect of life, purity and holiness, cleanliness and refinement exalt the human condition. Even in the physical realm, cleanliness will conduce to spirituality. 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Thank you.

0: albums, and he's very poetic. He's a very prolific singer and songwriter. I love the bass in his music at the time. And that song, Future Love Paradise, you just heard, it hit the Billboard Hot 100 charts at number 7 and number 2 in the UK. Do stay tuned. You're in the middle of a long set of commercial-free music at your afternoon groove with your host here, Dennis Rawls. 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After the devotion, we'll be listening to Torrin Wells doing Miracle. NDIRE following with Get It Together, then Pray for the World. After that, by Dion Kipping. 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
2: Good afternoon. This is a News 13 Network weather update. I'm meteorologist Krista Cheng. Temperatures this afternoon are warming into the lower 80s. We saw a chance for some scattered showers early this morning, but will be continuing to be mainly dry throughout the afternoon and evening. Clouds do stick around throughout the day with a couple chances for some showers on and off throughout the weekend with plenty of dry time. Be sure to stay tuned to News 13 and this radio partner.
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Thank you for B.O.B. bouncing to your afternoon groove after 5 o'clock. You 95ers, I know you are so excited. And if you're headed towards the beach, again, please be safe out on the highways and byways. There's a little bit of showers here and there, but also enjoy yourselves as well. That was Anthony Brown in Group Therapy's Blessings on Blessings, the B.O.B. Bounce. It's a blessing being here on this afternoon. Thank you for stopping by in the middle of a long set of commercial free music with your host here, Dennis Ross. That's your afternoon groove. We'll have Only the World coming up by Mandisa. Then after that, Damon Little's No Stressin' featuring Angie Stone's voice. And we do have inspirational words for you from the Baha'i Writings. Think of these words and do consider this. O Lord, I am a child. Enable me to grow beneath the shadow of thy loving kindness.

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This was a quote from the Baha'i Writings on 90.9 FM, Radio Baha'i.

0: 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Your host, your afternoon. It's been a wonderful afternoon spending it with you at your afternoon groove. And we're in the middle of more great commercial free music that's on its way. Dennis Rawls right here with you. So glad you decided to stop by. Whitney Houston, Higher Love. Before that, we had Jonathan McReynolds, Your World. And it is your world. You decide how it goes by your decisions that you make. If you make positive decisions in positive light with positive ideas with no ill intentions, everything will be all right. Keep it right here after the devotion. Now we'll be doing And Then Life Was Beautiful. Juan Winans and Philip White following with Laid It Down. And then after that, the Commodores, United in Love. Let us all stay united in love, peace, and unity. That's our dedication here at Radio Baha'i. Stick around. TJ Jones is coming up in the next hour with music, inspiration, and love. And hopefully for the rest of this evening, you'll be blessed with success, no stress, and as always, plenty of happiness.
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2: This is the News 13 Network weather update. I'm meteorologist Frank Johnson. Warm, humid weather will continue through the end of the week. Our forecast for tonight, mainly clear, warm and muggy, a low of 68 degrees. For tomorrow, mixture of clouds and sunshine, hot and humid, high temperature up to 92. And on Friday, partly sunny with a chance for thunderstorms and a high of 88. 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
1: This is a News 13 Network weather update. I'm meteorologist Frank Johnson. Warm, humid weather will continue through the rest of the week. Our forecast for tonight, mainly clear, warm and muggy, a low of 70 degrees. For tomorrow, a mixture of clouds and sunshine, warm and humid with a high up to 82. And on Friday, partly sunny with a chance for a thunderstorm and a high of 82. 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

CJ the DJ, and I'm here to share a passage from the Baha'i Writings. 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It is not for him to pride himself who loveth his own country, but rather for him who loveth the whole world. The earth is but one country, and mankind its citizens. 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

0: your weather forecast for the PD. This is the News 13 Network weather update. I'm meteorologist Frank Johnson. Warm, humid weather will continue through the end of the week. Our forecast for tonight, mainly clear, warm and muggy, a low of 68 degrees. For tomorrow, mixture of clouds and sunshine, hot and humid, high temperature up to 92. And on Friday, partly sunny with a chance for thunderstorms and a high of 88. 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

0: check, check, check. Yeah, yeah. Whoa, whoa. If there's one thing I know.
1: No.
0: Hey, yeah.